where are the simpler times? We ran out of love. Let's be the guiding light. We are that we got. We all depart at times. Sometimes we get stuck. Still time to make it right. We need to keep up. Cause I've been lost, as you can tell. The night is ours, let's use it well. Save a lifetime of free rest.

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Wave after wave, wave after wave. I'm slowly drifting, drifting away. And it feels like I'm drowning, pulling against the stream.

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Listen to the mariachi play at midnight. Are you with me? Are you with me?

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1: Hear a knock on the door and the night begins. Cause we've done this before, so you come on in. Make yourself at home, tell me where you've been.

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Oh, yes. The sweat that allows us to be free and genuine. But to pretend and deny as well. Whatever your reasons for dancing, bring sweat.

0: 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Please leave your message after the beep.
1: Hey, it's me. I know we haven't spoken in a while and things have been weird. But I still think about you a lot. 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

you run away. 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Don't you know you were supposed to love me till you die? 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